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1: Kabanso.
0: So I'm trying to get out of the city.
1: Ta.
0: Every 2 months, people who are at dinner, we are who are living up to a one day.
1: Ta.
0: Well, now I say,
1: come on.
0: But all you can see.
1: It was, I know what
0: I am.
1: Yawa. Brando.
2: Matia.
1: What?
2: Brando. Why are you having a little?
1: Yaro.
2: Nan.
1: If I don't say it, tell you. Chalon Sadagi.
2: Ah, you can give my.
1: Mena.
2: Obi, I walk home.
1: Come on.
2: Oh.
1: It told me not say it, tell you.
2: Yawa.
1: Brando. Alafia.
3: No
1: help. Mabalun suka.
3: I swear we got a plan.
1: Sumano.
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3: 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Yawa yun de mo.
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5: I'm going to go. Ebowe gwa ndamu na unme.
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1: 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Brando.
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2: Oh!
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1: one. Brando.
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8: Almea.
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8: You are the hot dude. We do our. You want to take the demo?
1: Oh, boy, Jason, I'm fucked.
8: You know
1: what? Eh. Eh.
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8: Uye neni kenge ya
1: Oh
8: Mama chego uge mwa Yona chego uge mwe
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1: 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Brando.
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1: Age mo aguko be. Age mo. 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
10: Onko ashi.
1: 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Krando.
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1: Alafia.
8: Good day.
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8: Alafia tele.
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1: 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Sigi ya good day.
8: No, no. Oh, that's all you
1: need. Oh.
8: Brando.
1: Brando.
8: That's a Brando. Bani Amada Agul Kandi.
1: Eh?
8: Bani Amada Agul Kandi.
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8: Huh?
1: Anna Agul Kaha Gibu?
8: Bali.
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1: 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Ta ya wa.
8: Kwa
1: 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Prando.
11: No.
1: Mohamed Tebale.
11: Ekole Mohamed.
1: Sagusa Masiara.
11: Oh, you come out of the room and in a moment.
1: Ta.
11: Oh, Beko is swab.
1: Uh-huh.
11: Let me know we to have a little
1: bit of a bear. I am
11: Mama,
1: there's a couple
12: of questions to
1: ask
12: you. Oh, come on,
1: hold on. What's your
12: name?
1: Prando.
12: Alafia. Ko na wi je ka wa yellu ndi ha min di ban ben kriya do me
1: oh
12: ah ungem
1: ka wa ada abi to wi bore yo
12: e to ni mo ra je lo sun
1: sa siara
12: boro
1: eh boro
12: ana la kwa
1: ana wa sa ru gibu
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12: na re wa ya ki go
1: oh
12: so ni o to wi so na ra ba ni mo ru we ni ni bin dora
1: ta Na you, man, I'm dying.
12: I'm gonna swap all young kids.
1: Oh, so
12: let me know what it is.
1: Eh?
12: Eh? Oh, woman, do it.
1: Men, I was you won't get more of Pogotina.
12: What can you not? Okay, she won't go more yet.
1: Come on.
12: Oh,
1: I'm quite silly.
12: So,
1: Prando. Prando. Prando.
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0: time. I bet it. They can get the great case.
2: The band there.
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2: What the other?
0: What the other? No, Jida Halaka.
2: Hey, it's like it in a more high moeta.
0: Aha.
2: The Bumoeta had it in my phone, the one of our thing at dinner.
0: To be to know, I bet it.
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0: Oh, now, yeah, you're a man, Toby. About ya, by Sima, but Gayana, Nigio. You hang it up, meaning, I will talk about the world on the road, will go be. We thank you. We are going to be back here, by Sima, Baga, Gayana, who will work, Bani. We have a mirror. We have a boy here. I can't wait. I can't wait. I can't wait. I can't wait. I can't wait. I can't wait. I can't wait. I can't wait. I can't wait. I can't wait. I can't wait. I can't wait. I can't wait. I can't wait. I can't wait. I can't wait. I can't wait. I can't wait. I can't wait. I can't wait. I can't wait. I can't wait. I can't wait. I can't wait. I can't wait. I can't wait. I can't wait. I can't wait. I can't wait. I can't wait. I can't wait. I can't wait. I can't wait. I can't wait. I can't wait. I can't wait. I can't wait. I can't wait. I can't wait. I can't wait. I can't wait. I can't wait. I can't wait. I can't wait. I can't wait. I can't wait. I can't wait. I can't wait. I can't wait. I can't wait. I can't wait. I can't wait. I can't wait. I can't wait. I can't wait. I can't wait. I can't wait. I can't wait. I can't wait. I can't wait. I can't wait. I can't wait. I can't wait. I can't wait.

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Mama jan bet ten gobia. You swang here, oh, can we all cook in? We all de game, me yagan kokura. 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Quite young. Can't ya? Gagien, go on, young Ponga, will delegate when we are, Nami. Anton Subimo, I wish to me, we won't be home. You're very yakaki. Don't act me a gunny, come back to my ticket. You got me, Yara, no way to be like, said I want me, no. Come up, question about why you know. Don't you have a yabby? Oh, I'm your way, me, I know. And you can't tell me. And that mayor and that work. Let me go win here. So, team win. Don't go out soon. She'll be on go, go ahead, be on to me. But keep me here. Oh, come back here. Why, you can't do. And don't go out. You're making the man, guy. Would you get good day? Make a son. Yeah, take a man. Yeah, me, yeah. Now, stop up. Be on to me. Ah, summer. We are. Ah, yes, I'm going. Yeah, quiet. We are quiet. See a pro. But they might go to me. Yeah, I'm going to me. Yeah, the name. Now, stop up. Be on to me. The weekend by Codeman, and Sama, so many water, when I want to do, oh, you want you back in Kikuya, you know, the ank me, and gunning, getting your combat, okay, come, okay, come, dear Bayamo. 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